did you ever realize that your mistake had a price? 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

0: When time is moving so fast, wish there was a way to know that we're in the good old days before we all just leave them.
1: Antenne Bad Kreuznach, die beste Musik. 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